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1: Trips. 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

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We must remember the energy that we put out is always going to come back to us, and that includes negativity. 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

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So that feeling that you have at times when you're angry and you're upset, that goes generations back to when we had that. We had to fight for our women and our children and our elders.

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I'm from the dirty, but that Chico nice. Y'all call it a moment, I call it life.

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When I met you in the summer, to my heartbeat sound, we fell in love as the leaves turn.

0: Record-breaking temperatures make all of us more vulnerable to heat exposure. Illnesses like cramps and exhaustion can become life-threatening. Don't be caught unaware. Keep in mind that while your body can endure fluctuating temperatures, it can also be overwhelmed by extreme conditions. So, during hot days, drink plenty of water and juice, but avoid caffeine and alcohol, which can cause dehydration. Wear clothing that is light in color and loose-fitting. Avoid the outdoors during extreme heat. Eliminate strenuous physical activity, such as running, biking, and lawn care work. Stay in an air-conditioned environment if at all possible. And never leave children, the elderly, or pets in an enclosed vehicle even briefly, because temperatures can quickly rise to life-threatening levels, even with the windows partly open.
1: This goes out to all the natives around Muscogee. If you're going a short distance, like to the store or to a family friend's house, be sure to bring your valid driving license, buckle up your seatbelts, and please do not carpile. If you have more passengers than there are seatbelts, it creates a risk to everyone inside the vehicle. If you don't do it on the city roads, don't do it on the rest roads.
2: Oh shit, baby. Yeah. We did it again. And this time, I'ma make you scream.

0: Don't say everyone, DJ Celeste here, and this is for all the youth here at Musco Cheese. Please keep in mind that you are important and loved. There will always be light at the end of the tunnel, so keep going and really push yourself to achieve your goals and dreams because you can do it. There is so much more out there than just the res, so go out and grasp the opportunities that come your way. The res will always be there, so believe in yourself and shoot for the stars. Take care and be sure to keep up with your mental health because how you feel is very important. So stay away from drugs, avoid addiction, and bad influences.
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It's not meant to threaten. Just know that these tools aren't weapons. Each one teach one. 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
1: I'm sour whenever you're ready.

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You got to remember all the ceremonies that we have. They're from the Creator. As individuals, as families, when we want to do something, we ask the Creator to borrow this lodge. It could be a round dance, powwow, sun dance. All these ceremonies, they don't belong to us. They belong to the Creator. I've heard elders say that the dancers, you fix up that body with all these beautiful ornaments, beads and feathers. You got to dress up that body because you got to show the Creator that you are special.

Victory Song.

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Yeah, as they say.

Good morning, everyone. It is currently 9:03 a.m., and this is Celeste coming at you with the top of the hour weather update. For right now, it is 16 degrees outside, feels like 15 degrees. We'll be having a high of 25 degrees and a low of 13 degrees today. It'll be a mix of sun and clouds for the next 6 hours, becoming mainly sunny after 3 p.m. And then for the next few days, tomorrow,

0: his current role that he's seen the effects of summer storms cost more than in the winter. And summer storms keeps Edmonton area festival organizers on their toes. And Edmonton's overall crime rate up in 2025, but violent offenses decrease. And that is also the body of a believed to be 11-year-old boy, Parker, was found in Calgary. That's pretty much it for our news update for now. And the end of the top of the hour. And if you haven't heard it today, have a great morning and a good rest of your day. And stay tuned for the community updates. And have a good one.
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Good morning, everyone. It is currently 9:18 a.m. And for community updates for today, we have the Samson Daycare closed indefinitely. Please be advised that the Samson Daycare will be closed indefinitely until the air quality controls have been resolved. We apologize for the inconvenience this may cause and shall resume regular business hours once the issues are safe for the children and staff to return. For more information, you could contact 780-585-2230. Or else you could go to their website at www.samsonheadstart.com. Then there's the SCN membership department. Status card applications and birth registrations are done Tuesdays, Wednesdays, Thursdays by appointment. You could reach them at the following 780-585-3793, and their extension is 207. And then the Samson Income Support Walk-In. The insurance was yesterday and today. 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Then there's the First Nations Child and Family Services and the Jordan's Principal Statement at the Samson Bingo Hall, which is today and tomorrow from 10 a.m. to 3 p.m. And then there's the every Tuesdays and Thursdays, there's a 1 to 3 p.m. Songbird Music Program at the HBMC. 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You can contact 780-585-0799 if interested. And then we also have the SCW Cultural Camp July 30th. Today would be the last day for ages 12 to 25 years old. And then there's the Reclaiming Our Knowledge Conference coming on August 11th to the 13th at the Samson Willowview Building. You can contact 780-585-3634 if interested. Then there's a Samson Celebration Slow Pitch Tournament August 14th to the 16th at the Wetaskiwin Arena Ballpark. You could contact Daryl Montour at 780-361-7629. And then there's the Rattle Making Workshop for the Samson Cree Nation All Ages going on August 4th to the 5th at the Consultation Training Space. There are only allowed 20 participants, so you could contact 780-585-3793 if interested, or email Ryan Buffalo at scntluead@samsoncree.com. And then there's the Consultation Presents the Youth Garden Initiative with going on Monday, August 3rd to Tuesday, August 4th. The time will be from 9 a.m. to 3 p.m. at the Samson Consultation Office Training Space. Please pre-register, and for more information, you could contact Consultation Office at 780-585-3793, or like the other one, just contact Ryan Buffalo at scntluead@samsoncree.com. That's pretty much it for our community announcements for now. We'll get back to some more powwow, and stay tuned for the employment opportunities.

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1: Good morning, everyone. It is currently 9:30 a.m. And for our employment opportunities for today, we have the Samson Employment Opportunities. The NIPI department is looking for a rural well water technician. The deadline is today at 4 p.m. You could contact Samson personnel if interested. And then the SYSD is looking for a youth recreation worker and a music studio worker. The deadline is August 4th at 4 p.m. And the SYSD is also looking for a community health promotion coordinator as well as... The deadline will be August 4th at 4 p.m. You can contact Samson personnel at 780-585-3793 or email personnel.179@gmail.com if interested. And the Erminskin Employment Opportunities. The Erminskin Elder Center is looking for temporary senior services liaison. The deadline is August 10th. And it's a one-year term. You could contact Faith at ermanskin.ca if interested. And for the other employment opportunities, the KCWS is looking for a custodian, a group care support worker, a caseworker, a generalist, and an accountant. And the deadline is ongoing until filled. You could contact email hr@kcws.ca if interested. There's not much employment opportunities for now. That's about it, and we'll get back to some more music. Do stay tuned for the cultural events, and have a nice morning. Dance, everyone. DJ Celeste coming to you with a short message. Our community is beautiful. Let's keep it that way. Trash belongs in the bin, not on our streets. Do your part and keep Musquitch clean. Thanks for listening and have a great day.
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And our message is, be good to one another. Aho.

0: morning, everyone. It is currently 9:45 a.m. And for our cultural events for today, we have the cemetery feast coming up on Sunday, August 2nd at 12 p.m. And the location will be at the Samson Central Cemetery. If it rains, it will be at the HBMC. You could contact Darwin Suze at 780-585-3997 or Danny Buffalo at 780-360-5395. And then there's the Cree celebrations. Samson with the Princess Warrior Pageant. It's going from Samson Community Wellness. You can register online or in person. You must be a Samson registered band member, be 1 to 17 years of age, and provide identification. The register deadline is August 3rd. You could... Forms available are at Willowview. You could contact Kaija Saddleback at 780-585-3634. And then there's the Samson Cree Nation Celebrations Initiation Powwow, which will be on August 6th from 1 to 3 p.m. at the Muscogee's Bear Park. It's initiation for Samson community members, open to all ages from tiny tots to golden age. And then the Samson Cree Powwow Celebration theme is honoring past and present singers and drummers. Will be going on from August 7th to the 9th at the Muscogee's Bear Park. And that's pretty much it for our cultural events for now. We'll get back to some more powwow. And this is DJ Celeste signing off and finishing up my term as summer student here at Hawk Radio. So this is like my last time ever talking on the radio. Probably. Maybe. But anywho, have a beautiful morning and a great rest of your day.
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Good afternoon, everyone. I am DJ L. Good morning, everyone. I'm DJ L. I know I said yesterday was my last day, but I am just here for the morning. So, yeah, this is my last time saying the weather, the community news, employment, and more. Just for you guys. Let's see. All right, starting with the weather. Here in Muscochese right now, in Alberta, it is 18 degrees with a few clouds. It will mainly be sunny in the afternoon, then increasing clouds in the evening. So there'll be quite a bit of clouds. For hourly, at 11, it will slowly start to heat up, actually. At 11 a.m., next hour, it will feel like 21 degrees. To 3 p.m., it will be a high of 20 degrees. So it'll slowly start to heat up towards 3 p.m. For the next 14 days, Friday, tomorrow will be 26 degrees. On Saturday, will be a high of 31 degrees. I really hope everyone will drink water, you know, be safe, stay in shade, be cool for that day. For Sunday, will be 16 degrees. It'll slowly start to die down, hopefully, because it is way too hot.

Let's see. What else? New muscle detection dogs join Alberta's fight against invasive species. If you're interested in either of those news, you can go to globalnews.ca/Edmonton if you're interested or want to learn more. Now I'll go on to CBC News. First Nation in northern Manitoba proposes class action lawsuit after winter power outage. A northern First Nation hit by a power outage that led to evacuations and damaged infrastructure is suing Manitoba Hydro, the province and the federal government, alleging negligence after years of warnings the community's power line was old and vulnerable. Wow. How a Cree teacher built a network of Indigenous authors to get books into students' hands. I like that one. That was cool. Urban Indigenous youth in Regina learn culture through traditional games. Sorry. But that one's also a cool one. I really love that one. If you're interested in either of those, you can go to www.cbc.ca/indigenous. It is July 30th, and that's it for your top of the hour. Stay tuned for your community announcements, and I hope everyone has a good morning. I keep saying morning.

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2: 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Thank you.

good afternoon. Oh my god, I keep saying that. Good morning. Good morning, everyone. I hope you guys are having the bestest, goodest morning right now. Morning. Okay. I'm DJ L. It is 10, almost 10:20. It is 18 a.m. right now. July 30th. And here are your community announcements. Samson Daycare closed indefinitely. Please be advised that the Samson Daycare will be closed indefinitely until the air quality controls have been resolved. We apologize for the inconvenience this may cause and shall resume regular business hours once the issues are safe for the children and staff to return. I'm just a little bit tired, so bear with me. SCN Membership Department. 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Excuse me. First Nations Child and Family Services and Jordan's Principal Settlement at Samson Bingo Hall. Starting today at 10 a.m. to 3 p.m. and will also be starting tomorrow on the 31st or July 31st. And it'll be at the Samson Bingo Hall. Your SYSD updates. 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Reclaiming Our Knowledge Conference starting August 11th to the 13th at Samson Willowview Building. If you're interested, contact 780-585-3634. Siksikwan means rattle in Cree. Making workshop for Samson Cree Nation. It's for all ages and will be starting on August 4th to the
and go to the 5th. It will be at the consultation training space. 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Consultation presents Youth Garden Initiative, I think, with Shauna Cry Your Pots. The date for that will be August 3rd on a Monday and Tuesday, August 4th. The time will start at 9 a.m. to 3 p.m. It will also be at the Samson Consultation Office Training Space. It will be limited to 20 participants also. And if you're interested, contact 780-585-3793. 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That's it for your community announcements. 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I'm DJ L, and we'll head back to some music.

0: Hello, this is Kay Little Turtle, and you're listening to Moskva Chiefs Hawk Radio 93.5 FM. 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

Good morning, everyone. I got a first try. Good morning, everyone. I'm DJ L. It is currently 10:35 a.m. It is July 30th. I hope all of your guys' morning is going great right now. And here are your employment opportunities. Starting with Samson. NIPI department are looking for a Euro well water technician. The deadline for that will be July 30th, which is today. Which is today at 4 p.m. If you're interested in that, contact Samson personnel. Youth or SYSD are looking for a youth recreation work/music studio worker. The deadline for that will be August 4th at 4 p.m. as well. If you're interested, contact Samson personnel. SYSD are also looking for a community health promotion coordinator. If you're interested, the deadline for that would be also August 4th at 4 p.m. as well. If you're interested, contact Samson personnel 780-585-3793 or email them personnel.179@gmail.com. personnel.179@gmail.com. That's it with Samson. We'll move on to Ermiskin. Ermiskin Elder Center are looking for a temporary senior services liaison. The deadline for that will be August 10th, 2026, 1 year term. If you're interested, contact faith@ermiskin.ca. If you're interested in the senior services liaison, faith@ermiskin.ca. For other employment opportunities, KCWS are looking for quite a lot of positions, or quite a bit. Positions are custodian, group care support worker, caseworker, generalist, and accountant. If you're interested in either of those positions, the deadline for it will be ongoing until it will be filled. If you're interested or want to learn more or have any questions, email hr@kcws.ca. That's it. That's it for your employment opportunities. It is 10:38 a.m. July 30th. Yeah, that's it for your employment opportunities. I'm DJ L, and we'll head back to some music. Stay tuned here on Hawk Radio for your cultural events. And a quick note from DJ L myself.

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Good morning, everyone. I hope you all are having a good morning right now. Here are your cultural events. I'm kind of sorry, but I might rush this since I do have to go to something important. But stay tuned here for the end of cultural events for a quick note from me. There will be a cemetery. Starting with cultural events. There will be a cemetery feast on Sunday, August 2nd. It will start at 12 p.m. at the Sampson Central Cemetery. Quick note, if it rains, it will be at the HBMC instead. If you're interested in the cemetery feast, contact Darwin Suze at 780-585-3997 or Danny Buffalo at 780-360-5395. I should probably slow down. I told myself not to rush. Sampson Cree Nation Celebration, Princess and Warrior Pageant. If you're interested, you can register online or in person, but you must be a Sampson registered band member, 1 to 17 years of age, and provide identification. The registration deadline for it will be August 3rd, 2026. If you're interested, contact Kaija Saddleback, 780-585-3634, or Kaija, or email her, email kaija.sb@sampsonnwsd.com. Sampson Cree Nation Celebrations 2026 Initiation Powwow. What a name. What a title. It will be starting on August 6, 2026 at 1 a.m. to 3 p.m. It will be at Muscogee's Bear Park. Initiation for Sampson community members. It will be open to all ages from tiny dots to golden age. There will be elders, giveaways, and just lots of songs. And you know, I hope you guys have fun there. You know, people that are going there. If you have any questions or want more information, contact Janice, J-E-N-I-S-E, at SampsonHeadStart.com. Sampson Cree Nation Powwow Celebration. The theme for that will be honoring past and present singers and drummers. That will be starting on August 7th and will be going to the 9th, 2026. It will be at Bear Park, Muscogee's in Alberta. There'll be lots of money, songs, you know, drum contests, dance contests, and just lots of specials. And the host drum will be Motown. That is it for your cultural events. And a quick note from me. I just want to say that today is my last day as working as a summer student. And working here at Hawk Radio has been such a fun month with just such amazing people that work here. And just getting to know them was such a fun ride as well. Everyone here is probably the coolest, honestly. Thanks for every Hawk listener to, like, you know, preserving while listening to me, since, you know, I am new to this, and speaking up on air is a huge step for me. So again, thank you for listening. It was also pretty funny. thank you, every Hawk listener. Thanks to everyone that works here. They're honestly, again, as I said, they're honestly just the coolest people. I assume that is it. Quick note, just remember to put yourself out there, okay? For, you know, just like such cool opportunities, such as, you know, working here on Hawk Radio. just remember to put yourself out there for such cool opportunities and just take them while you can. That is it for me. Stay tuned here at Hawk Radio 93.5 FM, and I am DJ L. Sadly, signing out, and I will miss talking to you all. Signing out.

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Dansen et Atomtik, Miyogik Seipayo. And again, if you're just tuning in, Yaya here. Been a minute. Hope you all are having a good morning. Quick weather update for this July 30th. We are currently at plus 19 degrees here in Muscatchees. It's going to be high plus 25 today around 2-3 p.m. with a low of 13 degrees. Clear skies. For Friday, July 31st, it's going to be high plus 26 with a low of 16. And for the weekend, Saturday, August 1st, will be high plus 31 with a low of 13. So make sure you're staying hydrated on Saturday. It's going to be a hot one. And Sunday, August 2nd, will be high plus 16 with a low of 9 with 70% chance of showers. And just some headline news. Going on to globalnews.ca. WestJet flight attendants give 72-hour strike notice, airline issues lockout. Thunderstorm cleanup expected to cost city of Edmonton $20 to $30 million. Wow. Let's see what else is happening. Autism Network calls for revamped alert systems after Calgary boy found dead. My condolences to the family. They did find the missing 11-year-old Parker. He was also found in Calgary. Let's see what else is going on today. One in three Canadian workers have used generative AI tools, StatCan says. And that's just a few headlines for today for local events. What's going on today? So First Nations Child and Family Services and Jordan's Principal Settlement will be at the Samson Bingo Hall today till 3 p.m. And today is Samson Income Support Walk-In. It's also issuance today. Contact 780-585-6680. 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You can contact 780-585-3902. Those are just some announcements that are going on today. So with that, stay tuned. I'm going to get the 11 o'clock show started off with Luke Combs, only on 93.5 FM.

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4: Alrighty, that was a new one from Ella Langley, only on 93.5 FM. Time for employment opportunities for this July 30th. Starting off with Samson. Nippy Department, they're looking for a rural well water technician. The deadline is today, July 30th at 4 p.m. SYSD, they're looking for a youth recreation work / music studio worker. Deadline is August 4th at 4 p.m. SYSD, they are also looking for a community health promotion coordinator. That deadline is August 4th at 4 p.m. And for all those jobs, you can contact Samson Personnel, 780-585-3793, or you can email personnel.179@gmail.com. 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Still got quite a few jobs, so if you want to make some suniao, make sure you apply before the deadlines. And with that, stay tuned for your cultural events. Coming up, we have a song request. Going to play John Stewart Gold, going out to a listener. Hope you're doing good. Thank you for tuning in. And with that, back to some music.

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I might get a little tired on the weekend. After I draw my pay, I'll go back working. 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
4: Ho-ho! 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

0: Alrighty, time for your cultural events. We have a lot of powwows this weekend, but just in Alberta alone, we have July 31st to August 2nd, Pekani, Alberta. We also have July 31st to August 2nd, Beaver Lake powwow. And I know Rocky Boy powwow is happening this weekend. But I also wanted to announce Cemetery Feast. This is happening Sunday, August 2nd at noon at Samson Central Cemetery. And if it rains, it'll be at the HBMC. You can contact Darwin Suze, 780-585-3997, or Danny Buffalo at 780-360-5395. And come on out, it's already happening next weekend, Samson Cree Nation Powwow Celebration. We have an initiation powwow on August 6th from 1 to 3 p.m. at Muscatese Bear Park. This is initiation for Samson community members, open to all ages. They'll pretty much provide everything. You just gotta, you know, show up. And again, Samson Cree Nation Powwow Celebration is happening next weekend, August 7th to the 9th, here in Muscatese at Bear Park. The theme this year is honoring past and present singers and drummers. And your grand entry times, Friday is at 6 p.m., Saturday is at noon and 7 p.m., and Sunday's at 1 p.m. Host drum this year is Motown. And just a heads up for singers, drum contest this year, first place is $25,000. And with that, safe travels if you're going to head out to these powwows or come down for Samson. Hope to see some of you there. And with that, stay tuned for a weather update. Coming up, I have Northern Cree, only on 93.5 FM.
1: Record-breaking temperatures make all of us more vulnerable to heat exposure. Illnesses like cramps and exhaustion can become life-threatening. Don't be caught unaware. Keep in mind that while your body can endure fluctuating temperatures, it can also be overwhelmed by extreme conditions. So, during hot days, drink plenty of water and juice, but avoid caffeine and alcohol, which can cause dehydration. Wear clothing that is light in color and loose-fitting. Avoid the outdoors during extreme heat. Eliminate strenuous physical activity, such as running, biking, and lawn care work. Stay in an air-conditioned environment if at all possible. And never leave children, the elderly, or pets in an enclosed vehicle even briefly, because temperatures can quickly rise to life-threatening levels, even with the windows partly open.
2: Are you giving your body the water it needs to keep you healthy? How do you know you're dehydrated? You're going to take your two fingers, pinch behind the back of the hand, and pull it up. Hold it there a few seconds. If it comes right down real quick, that means you're hydrated. If it comes down slowly, you're dehydrated. Drink your water so your body will love you.

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good afternoon. And again, if you're just tuning in, Yaya here. Hope you all are having a good day, staying hydrated. Quick weather update for today. We are currently at plus 20 degrees here in Muscatchees. Feels like 21. It's going to be high of plus 25 today with a low of 13. And for Friday, July 31st, it's going to be high of plus 26 with a low of 16. Partly cloudy. Saturday, August 1st, will be high of plus 31 with a low of 13. Then Sunday, August 2nd, will be high of plus 16 with a low of 9 with 70% chance of showers. And just some headlines for today. See what's happening in the world. As more Trump tariffs loom, Canada plans new export office. CBSA seizes 380 kilograms of methamphetamine cocaine from commercial truck at Alberta border. That's pretty good that they're doing their jobs. See what else is happening. 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First Nation in Northern Manitoba proposes class action lawsuit after winter power outage. 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Tsuut'ina Nation to add land to reserve for housing development. 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And for your local events, if you're wondering what's happening today in the cheese. 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First Nation Child and Family Services and Georgian's Principal Settlement will be at Samson Bingo Hall today till 3 p.m. And every Tuesdays and Thursdays from 1 to 3 p.m. is the Songbird Music Program at the HBMC, as well as their Arts and Crafts from 1 to 3 p.m. as well as at the HBMC. 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Yeah, that's pretty much all that's going on today. 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So with that, I'm going to get the noon hour and lunch hour started off with Goldford, Skin Shape, Winnetka Bowling League, and Peach Pit. 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

Alrighty, that was Rein Me In by Sam Fender and Olivia Dean. Time for employment opportunities for this July 30th, starting off with Samson. Nippy, they're looking for a rural well water technician. Deadline is today, July 30th at 4 p.m. SYSD is looking for a youth recreation worker / music studio worker. Deadline is August 4th at 4 p.m. SYSD is also looking for a community health promotion coordinator. Deadline is also August 4th at 4 p.m. And for all those jobs, you can contact SAMHSA personnel, 780-585-3793, or email personnel.179@gmail.com. 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And stay tuned for cultural events. 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

0: Alrighty, before I sign off, gonna do your cultural events. Locally, this weekend, we have the Cemetery Feast, Sunday, August 2nd at noon. If it rains, it'll be at the HBMC. And you can contact Darwin Suze, 780-585-3997, or Danny Buffalo, 780-360-5395 for more info. And with that, that's pretty much all that's happening locally this weekend for cultural events. So with that, hope you all have a good rest of your day. Pretty much winds down the morning and noon hour show with me, Yaya. Tune in again tomorrow. I'll have a new Cree word for you. And with that again, hope you all have a good afternoon. And with that, Yaya signing off. Miyoki Sagansik, Wessas.
1: You wouldn't do that. So, why do you do this? Distracted driving kills an average of 9 people and injures over 1,000 every day in a... Put down your phone. Lives depend on it. Don't drive intoxicated. Don't drive intexticated.
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0: 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And our message is, be good to one another. 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
7: Good afternoon, Muscochese. It is 1:03 right now, and it's July 30th. And we're currently sitting at 21 degrees. Feels like 23, a high of 25, and a low of 13. All right, let's go to our five-day forecast. Friday, July 31st, 26 degrees, 20% chance of rain, and a low of 16. Saturday, August 1st, 31 degrees, 10% chance of rain, and a low of 13. It's going to be a hot one. Sunday, August 2nd. August 1st for Saturday. Sorry about that. Sunday, August 2nd, 16 degrees, 70% chance of rain, and a low of 9. Monday, August 3rd, 18 degrees, 30% chance of rain, and a low of 9. Tuesday, August 4th, 22 degrees, 20% chance of rain, and a low of 12. All right, that's our five-day forecast. 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
3: As our world faces increasingly severe wildfires, it's essential to raise awareness about their causes, impacts, and prevention. Many wildfires are preventable. Simple acts, like extinguishing campfires, disposing of cigarettes responsibly, and observing fire bans, can make a huge difference. Proper vegetation management, creating defensible spaces, and controlled burns are essential tools in preventing fires. Wildfires destroy not only the lives and homes of countless species but also release harmful pollutants and contribute to climate change. By preventing wildfires, we protect our planet and its delicate ecosystems. Let's work together to prevent and mitigate wildfires.

0: So I tried to dress up for you tonight. 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
0: Only one had the drum, lipsticky. 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
2: 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Real ugly ones.

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And I'm back. And it is 1:33 right now. I'll give you your cultural events that are going on for the 30th. All right, the cemetery feast on Sunday, August 2nd at 12 o'clock. The location is Samson Central Cemetery. If it rains, it'll be held at the HBMC. All right, for more information, contact Darwin Suze or Danny Buffalo. Samson Cremation Celebrations 2026 Princess / Warrior Pageant. You got to register online or in person. You must be a Samson registered band member, ages 1 to 17 years of age. 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All right, let's go to Samson Cremation Celebrations 2026 Initiation Powwow, August 6th, from 1 to 3 p.m. over at the Bear Park. All right, that's for August 6th. And then August 7th is our Samson Cremation Celebration Powwow. All right. That wraps up our cultural events that are going on. Let's look at our community announcements. All right, what's going on today? Okay. Samson Income Support Walk-In is on July 30th, so today. The issuance. So you gotta, if you're late, you can go pick up your check. All right, First Nations Child and Family Services, Jordan Principal Settlement. At the Samson Bingo Hall is today. Started at 10. Should end here about 3 p.m. So if you want information, go check it out. SYSD updates. 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All right, that wraps up our community announcements. I'll get you back into some more music here. Here is some Stone Sour, Big Wreck, and Billy Talon.

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1: Okay, that wraps up the Tyromeo show for today. 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
1: Danse Gakkyo. Yo, geeks. Good day. Hello. How are you all doing? Can I ask a spin? 2:02 on this July 30th, winding down the July. Holy crazy how time flies, right? 22 degrees right now in Muscogee's. We have 25-kilometer winds from the southeast. Your sunrise this morning was at 5:49 a.m., sunset tonight at 9:31 p.m. And this afternoon, we may get up to that 25 mark. This evening, dropping down to 22, overnight 13. Friday, high of 26, low of 16. Saturday, August 1st, high of 31, low of 13. 10% chance of 5 millimeters of rain. Sunday, high of 16, low of 9, 70% chance of rain expected on Sunday, about 5 millimeters. Monday, August 3rd, civic holiday, high of 18, low of 9. And then Tuesday, August 4th, high of 22, low of 12. That is your high and low temps for the next 5 days, as well as your current weather update for the Muscogee's area. You know, I was telling my kids that this is the first day in the last couple of weeks where you can actually see the blue skies and the white clouds. And, you know, that breeze, you know, it's not too hot. Not too hot, not too cold outside. So if you're cooped up inside, go get your vitamin D, go outside, get some fresh air. You know, that's one thing that we have to encourage not only our kids, our grandkids, our adult kids, but even ourselves and older people and our elders, you know, go outside and go enjoy the weather. You know, a lot of people, and I'm guilty of this too, are behind a screen, and that online life is not going to make you healthy. It's going to affect your eyesight. It's going to affect your mental health. It's going to affect your spiritual health and emotional health. And then eventually, yeah, it's going to affect your physical health because you're not moving. So get outside. Get some fresh air. It's a beautiful day out. Regardless of whatever situation you're in. You know, and I also want to send many, many prayers to the families here in Muscogee. We've been having a lot of loss. There's a lot of people out there that are grieving right now. And I'm encouraging you not to run to drugs and alcohol. Drugs and alcohol is not going to help your situation. It's actually going to make it worse. There's many other ways to deal with your grief. And everybody's different. Every individual out there handles their own differently. Whether if it's one-on-one therapy or going to ceremony or just sitting out in the sun, you know. Our nation needs to heal. Each and every one of us, we really need to heal. There's a lot of people out there that need a lot of support. Sometimes they just need that heart with ears that somebody cares. You know, my uncle, and he wanted me to share these words with you listeners out there. That to save our nation, Sakitawin, love. It's love. You know, yeah, love may not pay the bills and put groceries in the fridge, but love will motivate you to get up, get a job, so you can put groceries in your fridge and pay your bills. But everyone is so busy, busy, busy, or resorting to trying to give up on life. You know, if Creator woke you up today, you're blessed to live another day. There's a reason why Creator is giving you another day here on earth. So don't take advantage of it. If you have family, if you're lucky to have family, a mom, a dad, a brother, a sister, a gukko, Muslim, uncle, auntie, cousins, talk with them, visit with them. Our family reunion shouldn't be at

stay away from drugs and alcohol and exercise and make sure you're sleeping good, you know, to have a good mental health, to have a good physical health. But you also have to enrich your spiritual health, whether if you believe in Nehewan, you know, our ways, our traditional ways, or whether if you believe in religion, whatever that is. If you believe in a higher power, creator, God, you know, you can pull through a lot. There's a lot of people out there that are experiencing the worst. They're houseless. They're living on the streets. They're living in a tent. They're living in trees and bushes in a field. There's people on the other side of the world that are experiencing war. There's famine. You know, there's all these things that are happening. And if you're not going through that, be lucky that you aren't, and count your blessings. Because every day matters. And I wanted to share those words, and I really want to encourage people out there to start taking that initiative of speaking up. You know, back in the day, there was a lot of strictness. You know, I'm old school. I come from the day where it didn't matter if it was your mom, your auntie, your gukum or musum, if an adult or an elder told you to sit still, be quiet, whether you're at dinner or at a ceremony or a public event, you listened. Nowadays, you know, kids are talking back, parents are sticking up for their kids, and, you know, there's a lot of things that those old school ways are not being lived. But you can change your ways. You can live for the better. Believe in yourself. Take care of yourself. Love yourself. Like what I said, if Creator woke you up today, well, guess what? You have a purpose here on earth. You matter. And yeah, I just really wanted to share those words, because we have a lot of loss in our nation, not just only Napsicopac, but all four nations here in Muscogees and all over Turtle Island. You know, there's a lot going on, and that's a wake-up call. It's a wake-up call. So, you know, just know that you're not alone, and that you can have a good life. And if you're doing good, take that initiative to help someone. You could be their only help. I think that looking the other way or not caring, you know, it just adds more grief to all of us. You know, we all have a responsibility here on earth. But anyways, I'm rambling as usual. I always try and share these words because I know someone out there is listening and they need to hear it. And I have headphones on right now, and I need to hear these words. You know, so there's always a reason to everything. And I always do my best to try and speak from the heart and share words like this, because like what I said, someone might need to be reminded of this. Someone might need to hear this. You know, life is beautiful. Live it. 2:45 birthday special. I am aware that no Muscogees trivia from Monday to Thursday. So guess what? $500 tomorrow. So make sure you tune in. $500 cash in your hand. No repeat winners. It's pretty random with Muscogees trivia. Could be in the morning. Could be in the afternoon. Could be at noon hour. It's a question. First correct caller wins $500. And with Dunso Meitwean, just for the remainder of the year, you know, we're going to be giving away an end-of-the-month draw of $200 with Dunso Meitwean. So because tomorrow is July 31st and it's a Friday and it's the end of the month, we're going to do a draw for Dunso Meitwean. So all the names we collected all month, one lucky winner for $200. We're also going to be doing the weekly winner for your chance to win a $50 Walmart gift card, as well as some Hawk Radio merch and the Muscogees trivia. So it pays to listen. Make sure you tune in tomorrow.
I also want to send a shout out to

to my amazing summer students, DJ Al, DJ Celeste. You know, they did a really good job this month. They've come a long way. And I've always enjoyed training and working with summer students because that was me. I was in their shoes long, long time ago. You know, I think I was like 14 or 15 when I was a summer student DJ for Hawk Radio. And I thought it was awesome, you know, getting to play music and talk live on a radio and sharing info, you know. I loved it. And then fast forward, I'm here, and now I get to train the same kids that were in my shoes. And, you know, they work out to be really good. Sometimes they're really shy at the beginning, but at the end of the work term, you know, at the end of the month, they come out of their shell and they're speaking more, and it boosts their self-esteem knowing that they can share their music, share words on the radio. And that means a lot to kids. So we're going to have a new batch here for August. Not too sure the starting date or who's going to be coming in. So we're going to have another batch of summer students, and they're going to be live on the radio in the mornings and afternoons. So always be patient too with summer students. Some of them, this is their first time job ever. So don't be rude. Okay, they're learning. Not just only in this workspace, but other workspaces out there. You know, they got summer student programs, not only in Sampson, but they have them in Ermineskin, Montana, Louisville, you know, probably off reserve too. Be nice to those kids. Give them a good work experience, especially if it's their first time working ever in the public, you know, in the real world. Give them a good work experience because they'll remember it. They'll remember if it is bad. They'll remember if it's good. So be good to your summer students and these newbies out there. You know, just give them a chance to get on it because we need to build up our workforce. This younger generation, they got to know how to work. And if you're good to people, they'll be good to you. Anyways. I will have your community announcements, employment opportunities, cultural events, 245 birthday special, and we're still taking calls for Dansoma Etuyan. I'm going to go with some oldies. James Brown on 93.5 FM.

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1: 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And this weekend, Samson Central Cemetery Feast. This Sunday, August 2nd, right at noon. Contact Darwin Souza, 780-585-3997, or Danny Buffalo at 780-360-5395. If it rains, it will be moved to the HBMC. And for the Samson Cree Nation POW Celebrations Princess Warrior Pageant, the deadline is August 3rd. Please contact Kajay Saddleback, 780-585-3634. Samson Cree Nation Celebrations Initiation Powwow will be August 6th, 1 to 3 p.m. at Muscogee's Bear Park. It's open to all Samson community members that need to be getting initiated into the Powwow Circle, open to all ages. And Samson Cree Nation Powwow Celebration, August 7th, 8th, and 9th, right here at Muscogee's Bear Park. All are welcome to attend. It's going to be a good one. Host drum is Motown. I'll have more updates. 5 more minutes to the birthday special, so get those greetings in now.

Ante, Miguel Nagamusaganatmisigasun. 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

0: We just finished listening to the matriarch talk. And in there they talked about the future, the importance of the children, the grandchildren, those yet to be born. Mm-hmm. Because every decision we make today affects them. Everything that we do here, good, bad, or indifferent to this planet, affects the rest of the world. And so if we have good thoughts, we do good work, and we have a purpose, we will always win. Because you can't lose by telling the truth.
1: Hi, hi.
2: Never seek revenge for anybody. We must remember the energy that we put out is always going to come back to us, and that includes negativity. Don't let somebody's negative, hateful energy interfere with yours. Stay positive, stay being who you are, and let karma in the universe do its thing. Always remember that. I love you guys. One of the best things that you can do for yourself, as hard as it may be, is forgive. Forgive those who have hurt you. Forgive those who have done you wrong. Forgive yourself. Holding on to anger and resentment inside of your heart is doing nothing but hurting you and stopping you from being the best you that you can be. Forgive, let go, heal, and go be the best you that you can be. Not for anybody else, but for you. I love you guys.

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4: Danse Gakkyo. 3:02 on this Thursday afternoon. Do apologize for my rookie moves here. But hey, it happens. 23 degrees right now. Sun is shining. Can see the clouds and the blue skies. 26-kilometer wind gust coming from the southeast this evening, dropping down to 22, overnight 13. Tomorrow morning, waking up to 16 degrees, and by tomorrow afternoon, it's going to be a hot one, 26 degrees, going to feel like 31, and that's going to be Friday's high of 26, low of 16, Saturday, August 1st, high of 31, low of 13, 40% chance of thunderstorms with 5 millimeters of rain, and Sunday, more rain in the forecast, high of 16, low of 9, 70% chance of 5 millimeters of rain. And then Monday, August 3rd, that is a holiday. Programs and services will be all closed all over on Monday. And it's going to be cloudy periods, high of 18, low of 9. Tuesday, high of 22, low of 12. That is your high and low temps, as well as your current weather update for the Muscogee's area. 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

0: Good afternoon, everyone. 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
1: 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Yahweh, thank you.

I tell you, Whitefish Juniors, you're going to have a good recording. When you get that CD ready, you're going to have some good recording there. All right, I'll go over to Red.

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3: Alrighty, so while we go outside, that was the translation we were looking for. So thank you to the correct callers that called in. We got your name and number, put you into the draw for the weekly winner draw on Friday, which is tomorrow. And because it's July 31st, it's also the end of the month draw. Something that we just added for the remainder of the year here at Hawk Radio. So it pays to listen to us. And all of the ones that called in from July 1st to July 31st, you are all entered for the $200 draw. That's just a little incentive for all you Tanso Meituyan participants. So that's going to be happening tomorrow. Make sure you tune in. We'll have a Cree word for you tomorrow. And we'll be doing the end of the month draw for $200 cash. We're also going to be doing the Musketeers trivia. That is that's a comeback here at Hawk Radio. We kind of did like a pilot project of Musketeers trivia from October to first week of April here of this year, end of March here. And we gave away like $11,000 to not only just Samson members, but we had people calling from Ermineskin, Louis Bull, Montana, Pigeon Lake. We also had off-reserve members calling in. We even had a couple listeners even from Saskatchewan that were calling in. So it was pretty cool. Had all these different people calling in wanting to win that money. And Musketeers trivia, you know, it's just a question. And we don't give you a time when we announce the Musketeers trivia question. It's either in the mornings, in the afternoons, or at noon hour. Totally random. So during one of our shows, the like Yaya and Ty Romeo, even the summer students, they didn't even know when the Musketeers trivia was going to be set on air. So it was that random. I was just trying to make it fair for everyone. We do ask no repeat winners. So if you were a Musketeers trivia winner, you... no repeat winners. We're just trying to make it fair for everyone. And how it goes is on Monday, we have a Musketeers trivia. Nobody answers it. It goes up $100 a day. So if nobody answered it all week, by Friday, $500 cash in your hand. And we do get you to sign off for it. We do get a picture just for our records. And Musketeers trivia, it's not just only about winning money, but it's learning about Musketeers. You know, with the trivia, it's you got to really pay attention and listen. It could be a history, you know, of Musketeers. It could be who worked here at Musketeers. It could be what was the name of or where what was this place called. You know, it's pretty random with the trivia questions. And if you know Musketeers, then you'll know what we're talking about. And it's the first correct caller that calls in. They win the money. And if no one wins it, then the pot just keeps going up from Monday to Friday. And by like tomorrow, for instance, we didn't have Musketeers trivia all week due to some closures and whatnot. So tomorrow it's going to be $500 cash in your hand. And we just started this last week. Last week's winner was Dale Cutarm. Congratulations to her. She won $500. Who's going to be this week's winner? We don't know. And you got to listen to win. So one little hint I'm going to give you all. If it's during my show, I'll play Musketeers trivia explaining the rules. And then I'll do the announcement. You know, sometimes Ty Romeo and Yaya, they'll do the same thing. So you really, really got to listen. And we do ask, Once again, no repeat winners. You know, it's open to all Four Nation members. Even our off-reserve members, you're all welcome to call in. And even non-Nation members, you know, if you're tuning into Hawk Radio and you want to win some money from Muscogee's Trivia, well, listen. And if you're the correct caller at that time, because you have an hour to call in, then you get to win the cash. So it's all good. You know, like, I really like these contests. It really gets everybody going. And especially this in economy, who doesn't love free money? But yeah, so that's something to look forward to for tomorrow. Just a heads up, it's a civic holiday on Monday, August 3rd. So programs and services, they will be closed. So if you have to get stuff done, make sure you get it done in the next 20 minutes or tomorrow. And next week's going to be very, very busy here in Nipsico Park. You know, we got our powwow celebrations next weekend. There's the Samson Parade. There's not only our powwow, but there's a wicked hand game tournament. They have a slow pitch tournament. I'm not too sure about the golf or the rodeo. Didn't get no updates about that. But it's going to be pretty busy around here. And I really hope that we have more floats, more people involved in our own Samson Parade. You know, I know a lot of people go all out to the towns and cities, but let's make our parade nice. Let's make our let's get all those floats in. Let's get all the participants in. You know, it's always good to support our own Nation member here. You know, you can even, like, just enter and, like, dress your vehicle up or your bike, or, you know, just participate. You never know. You could be a winner. And it's always good to be involved in local events. We got to start supporting our own. We got to start supporting our own events, you know. Yes, it's nice to go to the big cities and support these big old things, like, you know, the Stampede's over, K-Days is over. But we need to start supporting our own Muscogee's events. We need to pack these venues. We need to pack the Power Grounds. We need to pack, you know, Willowview with their events that they have weekly or monthly. We need to all be more involved, you know. The more people involved, guess what? The more our nation will heal. We have a lot of good people out there that are hard workers that want a good change here on reserve as well as off reserve. And you just need to be involved. Speak up. Get involved. Go take that class. You never know, right? Anyways, just wanted to send those words out because sometimes we need those reminders. And each and every one of us, you know, we all need to give back to our nation. Some way, one way or another. And we need to really heal our nation. We really, really need to heal that and walk our talk and, you know, just start visiting face-to-face instead of Facebook, like I always say. Make sure you tune in tomorrow morning. We'll have a new Dunso Maitoyan. Like I said, it's the end of the month draw, $200. So make sure you tune in. All of those that entered from July 1st to 31st, you're thrown into that draw. And Muscogee's Trivia is going to be $500 tomorrow, so it's going to be totally worth it. We're going to be giving away some money tomorrow, so make sure you tune in. We're just going to continue on with some powwow. I want to wish you all a good evening. Drive safe. Please do not drink and drive. Don't do drugs and drive. Don't text and drive. Just put your hands on the wheel. Be a safe driver. Pay attention, okay? And with this hot weather, please make sure you are taking the necessary breaks if you're outside working. Heat stroke is no joke. Make sure you're drinking plenty of water, you're staying hydrated, you're wearing sunscreen, you're taking those necessary breaks in the shade or in a nice air conditioning room. You know, take care of yourself because that's just the way it is. You know, just take care of yourself, take care of others. Don't forget to laugh tonight. You know, life has been kind of all over the place for a lot of people out there. You know, there's a lot of people struggling. There's a lot of people going through a lot. So share your happiness. Make someone smile today. All right? make sure you tune in. And like always, have a good one, yo.

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1: 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On Sunday, they do have Bannock Burgers, $11.88. And the daily happy hour is 2 to 5 p.m. Please, do not drink and drive. 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
2: Hello, Danse. Hey, are you going to come down for the powwow? Hurry up! Remember? Settle! Remember that time I whispered in your ear and you got the chills? Hurry up! Come watch Uncle make his rounds. We'll share an Indian taco. So come on down. We'll have a great time. I'll see you this weekend.

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And our message is, be good to one another. Aho.

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0: болохоны дасаар бидний чих гарч ирэв. 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
1: That'll result is tell us when you're talking, make sure you choose the right word or someone is going to pay the consequences if you say something wrong. That's just the same thing as when you sing a spiritual song, make sure you sing it the way that you've been taught to sing it from the spirit. Otherwise, if you sing it wrong, that's just the same as saying something wrong, and maybe that connection to the spirit would not be there. So the power of that drum is powerful.
2: We just finished listening to the matriarch talk, and in there they talked about the future, the importance of the children, the grandchildren, those yet to be born, because every decision we make today affects them. Everything that we do here, good, bad, or indifferent to this planet, affects the rest of the world. And so if we have good thoughts, we do good work, and we have a purpose, we will always win, because you can't lose by telling the truth.
3: Hi, hi.
4: One is good.

The message to this song. Wake up, my grandson. Wake up, my granddaughter. Your children are hurting. Wake up. Your children don't even know how to pray. Wake up. Your grandchildren are not learning good things. Wake up. Your people are not even getting along. They don't even visit each other. Wake up. The old people are not looking after each other. They're not visiting. They're not acknowledging each other. Wake up. Wake up, my grandson. Wake up, my granddaughter. We're not sharing anything with each other. We're stingy. Wake up. How can we be blessed? We're not sharing. And how can we be healthy? We're not even kin. We're not even being relative to each other. We're not even visiting our sisters and our brothers. Wake up. You're not even telling your mom, I love you. You're not even telling your dad, I love you. Wake up. You're not teaching. You're not practicing your spirituality that the Creator, Lord God, had given you. The humility that you were supposed to have. You're not practicing it. Wake up.

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I'm just a reservation kid. My mom and dad, Enoch and Della, brings plenty. We didn't have a whole lot, but my folks, they showed us a lot of love. My dad was such an inspiration, and he taught us a lot. He always said, there's no such thing as a free meal. And so we had to get up and work. I remember one time, it was the end of July, and it was hot. And, you know, we burned firewood. And so my dad said, let's go, boys. So my little brother and I went out, and we start cutting firewood. And I'm thinking, it's the middle of July. It's still hot. Do we have to start doing this now? But I was too afraid to say that to my dad, you know, or even ask him. And so finally I did. I got the courage up, and I said, hey, Dad, why are we doing this now? And he looked at me, and he goes, do you know when winter's going to hit? I said, no. He goes, well, neither do I.